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0: You can cancel the ambulance responding to this location. It's going to be a PD matter. Agent 4 is going to be clear from the scene, in service, back to Station 4.
1: Clear, Agent 4. 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
1: Yes, sir. The pendant itself is pinging in Sterling. This address on Hallwood is the home address for the patient. We'll be paging out Sterling at this time. You can cancel response.
0: Dispatch, I'm just clear. We just spoke with the RP neighbor who was on the phone with her son. She said it was an accidental push. No response needed.
1: Dispatch is clear.

0: Special 11.
1: Good.
0: Yes, ma'am. Brush 11 is going to be en route to the east range to check on that fire from earlier. We'll stay on the same run number.

Dispatch to Long Engine 6, Engine 6, smoke investigation, 4742 Southeast 47th Street, 4742 Southeast 47th Street. To the east of this location, RPCU's black smoke, Charlie level.

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0: 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We do have smoke showing. We'll be investigating.
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0: 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Have a good one.
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2: Stand by for EMR 6141 Edwards. Fortville EMS, EMR 6141 Edwards, 17-year-old female, conscious breathing with chest pain that started half an hour ago.
3: Medic 2's clear.
1: Anyone dispatch for a call?

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1: Engine 6, go ahead.
0: Yes, sir. This is going to be a control burn. They called in. Some of the same fire that Flyer Mount sent on earlier. Or is that based on the Engine 6?
1: Engine 6,
0: click
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0: 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Y'all have a good night.
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0: 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Three 24 Pennington 21 dispatch 421.
1: Clear.

0: 329, just about 75. So show me out on 277 in Macintosh. It's going to be with an Oklahoma tag, custom tag 4542. Stand by for the tag.
1: Ten four.

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1: So that was Comanche Nation 451.
0: It'll be Apache 454. Three 29 stats should be Apache Nation 4542.

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0: Be at Polk in third with Oklahoma Choctaw tag 3634 Ocean Charles Henry.

0: 329, Cliff.
1: Yes, sir. May you please come out at 10929 Northeast Wolf Road on 17.
0: Ten four.

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0: Dispatch is Brush Alert. Yes, ma'am. At this time, the fire on the East Range North Threats has been extinguished. You show Brush 11 clear the scene. Return to quarters.
1: Very copy.

0: RD50, Sports Hill, Brush 11, were you clear? Fire on the east range, extinguished.
1: Brush 11, this is RD50. I'll copy it all.
0: Brush 11 is clear, thanks, sir.

0: Virgin Mountain Express.
1: 329, go ahead.
0: Yes, sir. May please show me out on at 259 or 8, Highway 58 on the 81.
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1: Rush 11, Artie 50.
0: Yes, sir, I just wanted to let you know we shut the gate at North Threats for you.
1: Rock, sir, that's a good copy. I'll relay that message.

0: 334 dispatch.
1: Go ahead, sir.
0: Yes, sir. I'll be 98 over here. Report taken. Information given. I'll be back 10-8. Were there any calls open for me?
1: 10-4, sir. I do have one call when ready.
0: Go ahead.
1: I have a 127 Southwest Timber Lane, That's 127 Southwest Timber Lane, Make contact with Sandra. It's going to be in reference to her nephew and a 10-7 cat that she just located today. She wants to file a report on it.
0: 10-4, you can show me now.

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0: 334 dispatch.
1: Yes, sir, I'll be 1098 on that last call. No report taken. However, they got witness statements they may saw later.
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G Command to ambulance responding to G Avenue. When you come to our location, please park behind the fire truck, please.

0: 334, dispatch.
1: Go ahead, sir.
0: Yes, sir. I just want to check, make sure I don't have nothing holding.
1: 1050 holding, sir.
0: 10-4, thank you.

0: Houston, G Command to dispatch. Angel One has finished up our portion of the incident. 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
0: Bay 34, 324, have a verbal domestic, 11766 Northwest McClung Road, 11766 Northwest McClung Road. Murphy's having a domestic with his 21-year-of-age son, who is 87. It is verbal, but he did punch out a window. They are currently separated.
1: 10-4, you show me route.
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Dispatch to Memorial EMS, Lawn Engine 7, Memorial EMS, Engine 7, Assault, 308 Southwest 72nd Street, 308 Southwest 72 Street, 32-year-old male, conscious, breathing, injuries to the face and head, stage for PD. They're going to be in that place as well.

0: 334 dispatch. Can I get 4344 Spartan, Oklahoma, Sam 08433-0391. Should come back to Zachary Vandriff. Thank you.
1: Why I want to have this version, she has back in favor of patient refusal.
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1: And 4.

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1: 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Shelby 1010, have a good night.
0: 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Yes, well, sir.

0: dispatch was clear on 1015. Break, dispatch 334. I'm having 1050 with any probation. I am showing up 44s or 1050 as well for Zachary Wayne Vandergrift. Do you have a social?
1: 10-4, stand by.

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0: We'll be 10 acres in the hospital for a minute, 1014, female, to address over here on Taft here in Lawton. Starting mileage on that's going to be 72406.
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1: 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I'm going to be 98 here. I'm going to have times 1, 15, male. I'm going to be en route to Memorial. My starting mileage is going to be 90830.
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Going to be for a unknown age female, conscious, breathing, was shot in the face and back with a BB gun. Stay to your discretion, please, you may interact with this.

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1: Go ahead.
0: So I have a domestic 7296 Northwest Mears Forty Hill Road, 7296 Northwest Mears Forty Hill Road, Lot 11. It's Lot 11. Female was on the line, advised that she's having conflicts, and then a male took the phone and said they're not and disconnected the line. We've had 1050 with four callbacks.
2: 329 dispatch. I'll take that call.
0: Roger, is clear.
1: 24 is clear.
2: Man, so you said lot 17, am I correct?
0: Lot 11, lot 11.
2: So 329, dispatch 334 will be 10-6, possibly for a little bit. So if he has any calls, I'll take those too.
0: Ten four. I called 324. I was advised 24 is also.
1: I'm also, but I'm 86 with 334 while he's in a shadow phase.
0: 10-4. Thank you.
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0: 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Entry one is going to be clear of the scene. Turn to service. 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

dispatch to Memorial EMS, Lawton Engine 5, Memorial EMS, Engine 5, 404 Northwest 57th Street, 404 Northwest 57th Street, for a 63-year-old female, conscious, breathing, having chest pain, delta level response.

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0: coming in non-dispatch. We're doing this in numerics again for that address.
1: 7296. That's 7296. Northwest Mears Porter Hill Road, lot number 11.
0: Info, thanks, sir.

0: dispatch to the Fletcher Fire Department. Fletcher Fire Department, out that fire. Northeast 135th Street, Northeast Watts Road. Northeast 135th Street, Northeast Watts Road. It's going to be near the county barn. It's going to be for something coming out of a burn pit. Move all traffic to fire ground 3, end of first page at 2320.
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Dispatch to Fletcher Fire Department. Fletcher Fire Department. Outside fire. Northeast 135th Street, Northeast Watts Road. Northeast 135th Street, Northeast Watts Road. Going to be near the county barn. Something is coming out of a burn pit. Move all traffic to Fire Ground 3, Fire Ground 3. End of the second page at 2321. Clear, Chief 1.

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Dispatch all units, 76 Glenavian routes, northeast 135th Street, northeast Watts Road, that's 135 at Watts. It's going to be on an outside fire that is not spreading. Interval 23-25 hours.

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1: 334, go ahead.
0: Yes, sir. Myself and my 15, 1097 at Memorial. In mileage is going to be 90849.
1: 10-4, ending mileage 90849 at 2328 out.
2: Cali, Fletcher Chief, one on scene. This is the burn pit, and there's a little bit of debris on the outside on the rock, and it's raining right now. So I'll stand by and observe for a few minutes, but it's not ablaze.
3: I'm clear.

0: 329 dispatcher. I think it's 10-2. August the first of the night. Same house. 10-8.
1: Dispatch 329. Only thing we have left in holding is the Quanah Road and the Cash Road cows out in that area. We've had several cattle owners go in the area throughout the night, and everybody's saying that they're not their cows. At this time, they're advising there's four cows and four calves. That's Quanah and Cash.
0: Okay, boy. You show me around.

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Explosion, Goodwill Village Apartments, 1505 Southwest 11th Street, 1505 Southwest 11th Street. RP's advising they heard a loud explosion that shook their home. Kind of like it was coming from around 13th and Monroe, Bravo level.

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1: Battalion 1 dispatch, what units do you have responding to this?
2: I have engine 1, engine 2, ladder 1, and recommendations. Put rescue 1 on it.
1: Engine 2 to this way. Fire ground 2. Can we have pick up this way, please?
2: Engine 2, it's going to be for a heard explosion in the area of Southwest 13th Street, Southwest Monroe Avenue, Southwest 13, Southwest Monroe Avenue. RP that Gogo Village Apartment, so she said that she heard an explosion and it shook her house.
1: Good, clear, thank you. One dispatch, can you go ahead and start rescue 4 to this rescue 1 of that, sir?
2: I'm clear.

0: Battalion 2 is clear on that dispatch. Explosion heard. No smoke or flames reported. Dispatch, please let us know if you get any subsequent calls.
1: Dispatch to Haunt Rescue 4. Rescue 4, explosion. Southwest 13th Street, Southwest Monroe Avenue. Southwest 130 Street, Southwest Monroe Avenue. And before you heard explosion, Bravo level.

0: 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There's nothing visible. Dispatch, do you have any further information on this call?
1: Negative. This is the only call we've gotten. We're also checking PSO's website. We're not seeing any outages in the area.
0: Engine 1 is clear.
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0: Battalion 1 Dispatch. Do you have an address of the location of the reporting party?
1: Yes, sir. RP is going to be at Goodwill Village Apartment, 1505 Southwest 11th Street, Apartment D6, David 6.
2: Yes, the fire is contained in the burn pit again at this time. We'll be clear, returning.

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1: 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She believes it was the thunder and the lightning.
0: No, we're clear. There's nothing up here on the dead end of Monroe either.

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0: It may be down for maintenance, but I was able to pull it up on OSCN. He did have a 5-year deferred. Just got sentenced last year.
1: Yeah, 10-4, I'm clear on that.

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0: Three 29 dispatch, are there any calls holding on the east or west side?
1: 10-50, sir.
0: 10-4, thank you, sir.

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dispatch to engine 4, engine 5, ladder 1, ladder 8, rescue 4, squad 5, battalion 1, battalion 2, 604, Memorial EMS, structure fire, Sheridan Square Apartments, 402 Northwest Sheridan Road, 402 Northwest Sheridan Road, apartment 2112, 2112, structure fire on the second floor of the building, echo level

0: 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We have visible smoke from Station 4.
1: Battalion 2 is clear. Visible smoke from Station 4.

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1: Sound clear.
2: At Memorial, I'll be headed to CCDC times 1, 1015 mil. Starting mileage is going to be 90849.
1: 10-4, starting mileage 90849 at 01460.

0: 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LPD is saying all occupants are out of the apartment that's on fire. They're currently clearing the rest of the building.
1: Ladder 1 clearing all traffic.
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It's going to be Row 3, Lot 60, Row 3, Lot 60. It's going to be for a 50-year-old male, conscious, breathing, with chest pain, Delta level.

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0: Dispatch to Memorial EMS, Lawn Engine 8, Memorial EMS, Engine 8, EMR, Southwestern Behavioral, 1602 Southwest 82nd Street, 1602 Southwest 82 Street. Going to be at the adult side on the nurse's desk, 52-year-old female, not conscious, is breathing, Delta level.
1: Battalion, Zulu unit, something possibly two dogs inside the affected unit.

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0: 5376 in route.
1: Can you repeat? It was unreadable.
0: Yes, sir. I'm 98 CCDC. I'm sorry, 97 CCDC times 1 male 1015. My end mileage is going to be 90851.
1: unhearable. Command is clear. You're requesting to set up a van is in the process.
0: Ladder 8's on scene. We have our own hydrant if we need it.
1: Great. I'm clear.

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1: Sheridan Road Command, go ahead.
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0: Yes, sir. 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

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MB4A, 52-year-old female, not conscious, is breathing, death level, 113th route.

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1: Sheridan in command, go ahead.
0: We're going to need ACO to this location as well, please.

0: Sheridan Command to dispatch.
1: Sheridan Command, go ahead.
0: Do we have two EMS units on scene, or just the one that just transported? If not, can you send one more unit this way?
1: Yes, sir. I have 116 in route to that location as well.
0: Command, sir.
1: Dispatch to Lawn Engine 3, Engine 3, Lift Assist, Willow Park Health, 6701 Northwest Maple Drive, 6701 Northwest Maple Drive, Apartment 201, 201. Interview for a patient that weighs 125 pounds, alpha level.
0: Command is clear. 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Ladder 1, will you perform a secondary search?
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0: 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We'll be moving and relocating to Sheridan and Gore temporarily to take calls in the area.
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1: Yes, sir, we are at par.
0: Medic 2 to dispatch, can you go ahead and get fire over here to help us with a lift?
2: Copy, sir. 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

0: 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Agent 3 will be terminating this incident. We'll move him back to Forbes area to cover calls.
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1: Exit 2, clear under Connie, security door.

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1: 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Engine 4 is clear. Rehab. Engine 5, report to rehab.
0: 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Engine 5 is reporting to rehab.

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1: Go ahead.
0: You were clear to have ACO over a couple of the flow stations, correct?
1: Yes, sir. We did notify them. Delta 46 should be in line here shortly.
0: Command is clear. 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

0: Dispatch, Engine 3 has been released from the scene by Ratchet EMS. Ratchet EMS will be en route to Memorial with one rider from Swartzville Fire. Engine 3 will be clear of the scene, return to quarters.
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1: Negative. Engine 1 and ladder 1 are still on that fire at Sheridan.
0: 10-4. Engine 2 is going to relocate to 11th and 4.
1: Correction on that last traffic. Ladder 1 is still out at that fire. Engine 1 is back in quarters.
0: Engine 2 is clear. We'll go to Sheridan Road then. 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

0: 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Rescue 4 clear. Rehab. Ladder 8. Ladder 8, report to rehab.
1: Ladder 8, clear on rehab.

0: dispatch to Memorial EMS Engine 2, Memorial EMS Engine 2, EMR, Southwest New York Avenue, Southwest Jesse L. Davenport Street, Southwest New York Avenue, Southwest Jesse L. Davenport Street. It's going to be the church on the northeast corner of this intersection. 21-year-old male, conscious, breathing, not alert, unknown level. PD is en route for this.
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0: Medic 2 to dispatch. Yes, sir. You can go and show us clear Memorial Main, en route with one firefighter to drop him back off.
1: I copy, sir, and 255.

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1: 334, go ahead.
2: Yes, ma'am. For the domestic over on McClung Road, you wouldn't happen to have the RP's name or the stepdad's name, would you?
1: I don't have his full name. It's saying his first name is Brink.
2: Okay, and that spelling would be D R I N K.
1: 10-4, sir, that's what's in the call.
2: 10-4, thank you.

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2: Squad 5 is clear, react.
3: 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Ladder 1, report 3.
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0: I'm dispatched to Battalion 2.
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0: 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When you're available, can you call dispatch, please?
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0: If you're done with rehab, could you come to Engine 4, please?

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0: Ten four.

0: dispatch to engine 6, engine 1, ladder 8, ladder 5, Memorial EMS, structure fire, 3812 Southeast Berkshire Court, 3812 Southeast Berkshire Court, 24th the garage on fire, echo level.
1: And a dispatch. Rescue 4 has been released from the scene. They'll be responding to that structure fire.
0: I'm clear.
2: Rescue 4 is clearing en route.
3: Ladder 1 is going to be clearing en route to that structure fire. We're clearing this first one en route to the second one.
0: Clear, ladder 1.
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0: N6 is on the scene. We got nothing showing. We'll be investigating. Pull up our transport command.
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1: Yes, sir. We got a little bit of light smoke in the attic. We're trying to make access to it now.
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0: Vikings of six, dying one. 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

0: 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Airbags deployed, unknown further, we'll get Lawton headed that way.
1: T3's clear, responding.
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1: 2-3, go ahead.
0: Could you advise if that was northbound or southbound?
1: T3 is going to be northbound. We're getting reports that there's actually going to be two vehicles involved, one on the side of the roadway and one that's possibly in the fence line.
0: T3, clear.

0: 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Kirk Famous, Fulton Engine 3, being route with Fortville Fire Department. For a vehicle accident, I-44, mile marker 42. I-44, mile marker 42. Going to be unknown injuries. We'll update with direction of travel. Dispatch the 329.
1: 29, go ahead.
0: Yes, sir. Start towards I-44, mile marker 42. I-44, mile marker 42, northbound lanes. It'll be for a three-vehicle traffic collision with unknown injuries. 76, 77 en route, and OHP is clear on the call.
1: All right.
0: 10-4.
2: This is 2323 and engine 1 on scene. Got one vehicle entangled in the center median cable barrier. Attempting patient contact at this time.
3: Good copy, sir. I've got one vehicle in the center median, and if you guys would let me know about the vehicle that's supposed to be in the fence line as well.
2: Clear.
0: Dispatch engine 3, it's going to be the northbound lanes between mile marker 42 and 43. It's going to be a three-vehicle accident, unknown injury at this time.
4: Engine 3 is clear. Engine 3 is on fire ground 1, we're clear and responding. Do you have a four-cell in route for this also?
0: Yes, sir. They are the ones that called us, referenced this, but they are en route. I also have 258 en route from Kirk.
4: 3 is clear. Can you advise them to go to fire ground 2?
0: 10-4.
1: Slot and engine 3, 4-seal chief 3 on fire ground 2.
4: Chief 3, go ahead.
1: Myself and Engine 1 just rolled up on scene. I know we have one vehicle in the center median. Attempting patient contact right now. Unknown, all advised.
4: 3 clerk will be there in just a minute.

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1: Dispatch T3.

0: 23, go ahead.
1: Just advising you, there are no injuries to any occupants of vehicles. Two vehicles, one pulled over on the right-hand median off the roadway. The other one's blocking the inside lane, entangled in the cable barrier.
0: I've got one on the right-hand side, off of I-44, not blocking traffic. One entangled in the center median. None have crossed our fence line, correct?
1: That's affirmative. I'm assuming you have OHV en route.
0: Yeah, affirmative. Logged in, OHP has been notified.
2: 3, you'll have I-44 safety.
3: Agency.

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1: Breach from the non-dispatch, be advised, the accident will be on my marker 43.
0: Clear, 329.
2: 334, go ahead.
0: Yes, sir. Can you start towards the area of Northeast Trail Road, Northeast Townley Road, Northeast Trail Road, Northeast Townley Road? I'm trying to make contact with Melissa. She stated she's being followed by a 2000 white Chevy Silverado. It's been following her since the Casey's on East Gore. We got her to turn back around because there's no officer near her and the car or the vehicle is still following her.
2: Yes, I heard her out there. Do you know her direction of travel and she's on?
0: She is currently headed back southbound on Trail Road.
2: 10-4, thank you.
1: Three for the nonsense, can I get 3?
0: 10-4, go ahead.
1: This is my first vehicle tag, Oklahoma tag, Nora, Union, Lincoln, 039.
0: I'm clear, sir. Stand by, my OLED logged me out.

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1: 4 go ahead.
0: 29 was clear, 28 comes back to a 2024 Buick Encore, gray color, registered to Veteran Investment Property out of Oklahoma City, express 1031 of 26, insurance confirmed through State Farm.
1: Ten four, and it was a two car accident, not a three. I have one more 28 for you, whenever you're ready.
0: 10-4, go ahead.
1: This time it's going to be a Florida tag, Ida, Queen, 9, Ocean, Zebra, Lincoln.
0: 10-4.

0: 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You can cancel. There's no injuries.
1: Kirk's 250 is clear. Thank you.
2: Dispatch 329, 29 was clear, 28 comes back to a 2019 Ram truck, white in color, registered to Brian Cufaldi out of Lakeland, Florida, expires 5/16/27, insurance is confirmed through insurance property.

Dispatch 334, Yukon 22, she stated the vehicle is no longer following her, but she's still requesting a 21. Let me know when you're ready to copy.

0: 21.
1: That'll be 580-678-8868. Again, 580-678-8868. Her name is Melissa.
0: 10-4, thank you.

0: I-44 safety to dispatch. Dispatch, do you have a wrecker in route, though?
1: No, sir. Since it's going to be on I-44, it'll be off OHP.
0: I'm clear. Can you contact their dispatch and let them know that we are going to need a wrecker?
1: Jennifer.

0: 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Dispatch to I-4450.
1: Go ahead.
0: LHP is going to be clear on the wrecker. Do you have eyes on the deputy?
1: Yes, ma'am. He's standing right here next to me.
0: I'm clear. I-44, mile marker 43. Fire advised they have eyes on him.
2: 10-4.

0: 6:30 is on the Tudor special tonight. 3:35 is going to be your east side. I'm going to be shadowing.
1: 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Good morning.
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1: This process clear. 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
1: Go ahead.
0: Yes, ma'am. Can you go ahead and show me out with 329 on that I-44 crash?
1: 10-4.

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0: The usual county units out here, back 10-8. OHP is releasing from the scene.
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0: 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Kirk CMS, Elgin First Responders. Respond to 7759 U.S. Highway 277, 7759 U.S. Highway 277 for traffic collision with injury. We have OHP on scene at this time. All traffic on fire ground 3. End of your first page is 718.
1: On his way.
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1: Correction 147.
0: 10-4.
2: 335 is clear. Thank you.

Dispatch to Elgin First Responders. Elgin First Responders, respond to 7759 U.S. Highway 277, 7759 U.S. Highway 277. Traffic collision with injury. We have OHP on scene at this time. All traffic on Fireground 3, end of your second and final page at 721.

0: 148 dispatch.
1: Go ahead.
0: For that EMS patient, he's going to be a 22-year-old male, conscious, breathing. Chief complaint is going to be neck and arm pain.
1: 7759, US Highway 277, traffic collision with injury, all traffic on Fire Ground 3, end of your first page at 722.
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1: 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Dispatch to Fletcher, first responders. This is a cancellation page for Highway 277. 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
0: I need 22, one of the records. I'm only going to need one.
1: Ten, four.

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Line 48, April is clear and en route.

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0: I'll be clear from Garcia, 147 LZ. 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

0: Dispatch to Memorial EMS, Paradise Valley First Responders. Memorial EMS, Paradise Valley First Responders. Respond to 7478 Northwest Mears, Porter Hill Road. 7478 Northwest Mears, Porter Hill Road. It's going to be for a traffic collision. All traffic on Fire Ground 4. End of your first page at 741. Porter Hill Road. 7677 will be en route as well for a traffic collision with injury. It's going to be a single vehicle. It's going to be an orange Audi.
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0: 10-4.

0: like in 41 County, I'm quite a bit closer. I can hit to that if they want me to.
1: Hello, you're Lincoln 41, dispatch 331. Would you like him to be in route?
2: I'm on my way. I'll advise further if needed.
1: I'm clear. Lincoln 41, were you clear?
0: Yep.
1: Position, all traffic on fire ground 4. End of your second final page of 742.
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4: Put on the page. Engine 1, rescue 1, both feet are out. What fire ground are we on? Can we get that address one more time, please?
1: 10-4, it's going to be fire ground 4. 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

0: 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I'll be 1010. 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
0: It's gonna be last name Habit, Henry, Adam, Boy, Ida, Tom, first name Jessica, John, Edward, Sam, Sam, Ida, Charles, Adam, date of birth is 0801 of 89.
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1: Tempo was clear, and he's stating that his father is not conscious, not breathing.
0: 10-4, he advised he's already contacted the medical examiner, and the medical examiner told him to call 911.
1: Ten four, what's clear?
2: SO 315 dispatch, 10-8, good morning.
0: Dispatch is clear. Good morning.
3: Three third one dispatch. I'll head over to Holsey Acres. You can clear me from here.
0: Oh, I'm cleared.
4: One 47 dispatch. I'll be 10-10 at my residence for a bit.
0: 10-4.

0: 321-322.
1: This is 335, sir. I can 10-5 it to him.
0: He's 10-21 myself when he gets a chance.
1: Yes, sir, will do.
2: Paradise Valley 2-2 to responding ambulance. You can cancel your response, sir. No injuries.
1: .335 dispatch, you can show me an route to hold the acres as well.
3: Okay,

0: 3026 just got show HP's on scene. I got the scene. We'll be in route to all the 8s.
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0: 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Ninja 1 will be a paramedic unit.
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2: 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Paramedic unit. Battalion 1 will have shift command.
3: Engine 2 is loud and clear. Crash 1 loud and clear. Crash 2 loud and clear. Engine 3 is loud and clear.

0: Rush 3, loud and clear. Rescue 4 is clear, paramedics unit. Engine 5 is clear. Squad 5 is clear. Engine 6, loud and clear. Fresh bumper signal loud and clear.
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1: 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Respond to 1435 Northwest Post Oak Road, 1435 Northwest Post Oak Road, 61-year-old female, conscious, difficulty breathing. Delta level response, all traffic on Fire Ground 3, end of your first page at 858.
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2: At Willow Park Apartment, 6701 Northwest Maple Drive, 6701 Northwest Maple Drive, apartment 201, apartment 201. 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
1: Go ahead for Memorial 115.
2: Yes, sir. I was just reminding y'all that Cash Road is closed between 115 and Quanah.
1: Okay, 10-4, sir. We're just going to remain on Lee and run Lee all the way out.

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This will be an alpha-level call for Memorial.

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0: Yes, ma'am. You can show all cache fire units clear this incident on Post Oak. All cache fire units will be available for call.
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dispatched to Memorial EMS, Lawton Engine 4, Memorial EMS, Lawton Engine 4, being out with PD to a physical domestic with injury, 1614 Northwest Taft Avenue, 1614 Northwest Taft Avenue, not a unknown age male, unknown issue at this time. PD are en route. They are not on scene. 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

0: Dispatch to 335, I have a 21 when ready. 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Respond to 305 West F Avenue. 305 West F is in Frank Avenue. 18-year-old male, conscious, difficulty breathing, complaining of chest pain. Delta level respond to all traffic, fire ground 3, end of your first page, 1006.
1: Was clear. 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

0: 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All traffic background 3, end of your second page, 1009.
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Dispatch, all units be on the lookout in the area of Crossroads Baptist Church at 11423 Northeast 75th Street in Elgin for a silver sedan that was speeding last seen near the church.

0: participant.
1: Made contact with that dog. He's up and limping, but he ran into a field. There's some tall grass. I'll be back for me.
0: 10-4.

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0: Well, unit 7677 en route to 704 6th Street in Elgin, 704 6th Street in Elgin for a 86-year-old male, conscious with difficulty breathing. For 6th Street in Elgin, 704 number 6th Street in Elgin for an 86-year-old male, conscious, having difficulty breathing, not alert. This is your second page. At 1024 hours, all responding units will be on fire ground 3. Fire ground 3.
1: Elgin, Chief 3 County, clear on pages. 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

0: Purge 253 is en route to the call in Elgin on 6th Street. We've been en route for about 4 minutes from Love.
1: I'm clear. Your traffic's going to be on fire. Ground 4.
2: Through County, be on scene.
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0: Engine 3, Fort Sill EMS. Engine 3, Fort Sill EMS. Respond to 3907 Cubison Road, 3907 Cubison Road. 22 year of age, female, heat-related issues.
1: Engine 3's clear. Engine 3's responding. They're not alone.
2: Medic 5 is clear. Eagle Shell's responding.
0: I've got Engine 3 and Medic 5 en route. Be advised, it's going to be a 22-year-of-age female. She is not completely alert, not completely conscious. They're advising heavy breathing at this time. I'll try to get you further.
2: Medic 5, that's a good copy.

0: responding units, I'm being advised the patient's breathing is still being reported as labored and heavy. She is reported as being pale. Medics on scene have not utilized ice sheets at this time, although outer top and boots have been removed. Your patient is in the motor pool at that location. I'll have somebody out at the roadway to weigh you down.
1: Copy.
2: County dispatch room, we clear the feeding cast, no patient transport.

0: medic, but I'm also being advised that patient is in and out of consciousness, mostly out of consciousness, with no response to any stimulation. Breathing is still heavy and labored.
1: Hi, fire. Thank you. That's a good copy.

0: SO343 dispatch. I'm at 2309 Northwest 38th Street on 2 Execution of Rich.
1: Ten four.

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1: Go ahead.
0: Hey, 49 in Lowe's with Oklahoma, Tom Paul Henry, 186. I'll be a Grand Clark here.
1: 10-4.

0: Elgin, Chief 3 County.
1: Go ahead.
0: Yes, ma'am. Chief 3 will be back in service.
1: 10-4.
2: Elgin Rescue 1, same traffic.
3: Kirk, 253 is going to be clear from this scene. Patient refusal going POV.

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1: Go ahead.
0: Hey, Oklahoma, Charles George Edward 828. Be gray in color, Tacoma here, 49 in Memphis.
1: 10-4.

0: 3, 35 dispatch.
1: Go ahead.
0: Yes, ma'am. Can I get a local 44 check for a name and date of birth?
1: Go ahead, Ford. Go ahead.
0: It's going to be Pamela, common spelling, Lavelle, it'll be Lincoln, Adam, Victor, Edward, Lincoln, Lincoln, Edward, of September 11th, 1954.

0: 3 that he wanted to dispatch.
1: Go ahead.
0: I'll be 97 in the area, 4623 Northwest Mule, Parker Hill for that dog.
1: Sentworth.

0: dispatch, four cylinder intrusions back in quarters.
1: Dispatch to 335.
2: Go ahead.
1: Yes, sir. 44s are clear.
2: Was clear. Thank you.

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1: Go ahead, sir.
0: Have it 10:15 in Judge Charles, or correction, 10:16.
1: 10:4.

0: spoke with the homeowner, I guess, earlier today, NHE Nation, who came out and took care of the dog. Everything's been due. I'll be back tonight.
1: Excellent, Bart.

0: made contact with Cheyenne. She advised she lost her wedding ring in Medicine Park and was needing a report for her insurance. Her 21 is 580-351-7714. 580-351-7714.
1: Okay, if I shine.
0: 10-4.

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1: Okay, I'll be back 10-8. She was the U.S. one citation and change drivers.
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dispatched to Memorial EMS, Chattanooga First Responders. Memorial EMS, Chattanooga First Responders. Respond to the area of First and Jefferson. First and Jefferson in Chattanooga for a 70-year-old male. He is conscious and breathing, but he was found not alert on the ground. Delta level response, all traffic on Fire Ground 3, end of your first page, 1126.

0: 147 dispatch, can you check 44s on a 1 by name and date of birth?
1: Clear.
0: Last name is Gomez, George Ocean Mary Edward Zebra. First name is Francisco Frank Robert Adam Nora Charles Ida Sam Charles Ocean. Date of birth, April 21st, 1985.
2: 10-4. 143-7.
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0: Go ahead, 132.
1: Yes, ma'am. Shall we get a...
0: Clear, 152. Be advised, the EMR just came in Chattanooga. That First Street and Jefferson Avenue. First Street and Jefferson Avenue. The 70-year-old male, he's conscious of breathing. He appears to have just gotten too hot.
1: Okay, I'm in route there now. I'll be there in just a few minutes.
0: 10-4.
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0: Go ahead.
1: I'm showing a possible out of Comanche County for Francesco. Do you have a social to confirm?

0: 10-4. I'm not showing I have a 43 for him. I do not have any identifiers on my end.
1: Okay, I'm clear.

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0: 638-400-0787.
1: Confirmed.
0: Okay, I'm clear.

0: 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Three dispatch, show me that 449 Northwest 2nd Street at the Best Buy on 17.
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1: Go ahead.
0: Yes, sir. 44 was confirmed. Your 37 will be Brianna with dispatch and 10 at 300. He's going to get that fax over to CCDC and y'all's station as well, he said.
1: Okay, I'm clear.

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1: When you're on the wrong fire ground, you're on fire ground 5, you should be on fire ground 3.
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1: Set 4.
4: Yes, ma'am. Patient update. We got him up. He is live. He is inside at the moment. Blood pressure 129 over 77. Pulse was 93. O2 is 91.
1: Dispatch is clear. Dispatch to Memorial, were you clear?
0: Memorial 121 to dispatch. Are we on the right channel now?
1: Are.
0: Memorial 121 to County First Responders. Could you give us a patient update, please? Sorry, we didn't hear that. We were on the wrong channel.
4: Cheers, dude. Memorial, no problem. Blood pressure is 129 over 77. Pulse was 93, O2 is 91. We did get him up inside. He was on the other side of town this morning, passed out. Last thing he ate was yesterday.
0: Mm-hmm. 21's clear. We're about 5 minutes out.

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0: Yes, ma'am. I'll be going to meet the ambulance here at Pagetown. I see him coming now.

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Dispatch to Lawton, engine four, fire alarm at the McDonald's at 30 Southwest Sheridan, 30 Southwest Sheridan Road, showing the duct detector in zone two.

0: this much to headquarters?
1: Go ahead.
0: Yes, sir. 147 was trying to reach you.
1: Headquarters 147, go ahead.

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1: Okay, I'll resend it. 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
0: Okay, thank you, sir.

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1: Clear. 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

dispatch to 123. Just be advised, sir, we had a call at the PD station in Medicine Park. Someone hit a patrol vehicle out front and left. It was a white Chevy truck last seen heading southbound. Possible tag was Mary Charles Frank 222. The RP who saw it is still outside.

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1: Ma'am, be advised. I'll be at 10A. Patient refused to go to the hospital. Do you have Adult Protective Services number that you can send me?
0: Me to give you a 21.
1: Yes, ma'am, please.
0: 10-4.
2: City Rescue 2 dispatch.
0: Go ahead.
2: Yes, ma'am. We're clear off the scene and back at the station.

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0: 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This is going to be an invalid alarm to clear same transfers.
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0: 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I'm going to need an accident report done.
1: 10-4.

This is Memorial EMS, Lot Ninja 1. Memorial EMS, Lot Ninja 1. Respond to 408 Southwest 17th Street. 408 Southwest 17th Street. It's going to be for a female having difficulty breathing. She's 28 years old. All traffic fire ground 1.

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1: 10-4, sir, they are clear and will be en route shortly.
0: Okay, clear. I'm going to remain here at the town hall and collect some witness statements.

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1: Go ahead.
0: Yes, ma'am. We went ahead and took a report. You can clear me from that 21. We took a report in person and got the result.
1: 10-4.
0: Also, I'm back tonight. Thank you.
1: 10-4.

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Respond to 819 Northwest 34th Street, 819 Northwest 34th Street. 73-year-old female, conscious and breathing with a fall. Dose level response, all traffic on Fire Ground 1.

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0: Yes, sir. Reference the dogs at 4393 Northwest Mears Forest Hill Road. They are back out and causing a traffic hazard.
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1: Yes, ma'am. If you could, go ahead and start me the ambulance back out to this 102 Jefferson where we had this gentleman passed out. I've just made contact with him again. He is advising he wants to go get checked out.
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Memorial EMS Chattanooga First Responders. Memorial EMS Chattanooga First Responders. Respond to 102 Jefferson Avenue. 102 Jefferson Avenue. It's going to be the same male from earlier. He is now requesting to go to the hospital. He is conscious and breathing at this time. All traffic, fire ground 3, end of your first page at 1305.

Dispatch to Memorial EMS, Squad 5, Memorial EMS, Squad 5. Respond to 3428 Northwest Oak Avenue. 3428 Northwest Oak Avenue is going to be for an unknown age female, conscious and breathing, due to a domestic. PD will be in route as well. Stay to your discretion.

0: 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They'll be a lot closer to Squad 5.
1: I'm clear, Rescue 4. I'll cancel Squad 5. You can respond.
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0: 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Engine 5 will take that runway for squawk.
1: 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Rescue 4 is going to take it. Dispatch Lawn Rescue 4, Lawn Rescue 4, respond to 3428 Northwest Oak Avenue, 3428 Northwest Oak Avenue. 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Dispatch to Chattanooga First Responders, Chattanooga First Responders. Respond to 102 Jefferson Avenue, 102 Jefferson Avenue. It's going to be for an elderly male who is conscious and breathing. Same male from earlier. He is now requesting to go to the hospital. All traffic on Fire Ground 3, end of your second and final page at 109.
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Are we on? 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
2: 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How far, or what's the ETA on Memorial?
3: 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We are at 82nd in Vacon.
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0: Reference the report you just took for the email on Trenton. He called back and has more things he wanted to update. 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

0: 1050, ma'am. I have his number. Thank you.
1: 10-4. And Memorial 121, you can approach per PD.
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4: Blood pressure is 139 over 83. Pulse is 86. O2 is 94. He is slurring his words and not making any sense at this time.
5: Yeah, okay, this is potentially going to be a stroke or me intoxicated.
4: Possibly a heat stroke.
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1: Go ahead.
0: Yes, sir. Can you start towards 1754 Northwest Paint Road, 1754 Northwest Paint Road? Make contact with Marsha. She called on 911 and didn't state what was going on. She's being very vague with the call taker and just wouldn't tell us what was happening.
1: Anyway, sir, I'll be in route.

0: 3026. But were you able to get anything from the call? What it might be referenced to?
1: 10:50, the call taker stated that she kept going back and forth on if she wanted help, and then she hung up and after saying, I'll call you back if I need help or not, but the call taker said it sounded very 74.
0: Okay, 10:40.

185-322. Hi, that one at 911 out on Pine Road. Is that our little elderly lady that me and you went to one evening? No, 1050 is going to be a different house. Clear. We need an assistance holler. Okay, I appreciate it. 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
0: I'm clear. Thank you.

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0: This is Russia 335. I have a cow out call when ready.
1: Good.
0: That Northeast Dillon Lane and Northeast 135th Street. Northeast Dillon Lane, Northeast 135th Street. Before a calf out, has an air tag that says 12 on it. 1050 in the catalog for an owner.
1: What's clear?

0: 331 dispatch.
1: Go on.
0: Yes, ma'am. I spoke with the RP. If you could have EMS on standby, her husband's out in the yard. She doesn't know if he's drunk or sick. There is a weapon nearby. Last I heard from her, she said he's throwing up. 322, could you start my way as well?
2: I'm en route from Quantum 82nd.
1: This mouse is clear.
3: 335 to 322, come ahead your way as well.
2: No, I'm standing by. 331, was the weapon in use, or is there like a domestic disturbance going on?
0: Negative. She just said he has a weapon but isn't using it or threatening to use it. But she said it's just out of his reach. He's supposedly out in the yard, their backyard.
2: Okay, I'm clear. Yeah, 335, you'll start this way.
3: That's clear.
4: Welcome to do dispatch back tonight. Be advised this individual is being transported to the hospital by ambulance.
0: 331 dispatch, also be advised I have cash with me.
1: 10-4.
5: Was out. They'll be out with the 321 or 322.
1: Clear 185.
2: Clear director, thank you.

transmission, Memorial EMS, Cache First Responders, Memorial EMS, Cache First Responders. Responder 1754 Northwest Paint Road, 1754 Northwest Paint Road. It's going to be for an unknown age male, not conscious, but is breathing. He has passed out in the yard. All traffic on Fire Ground 3, end of your first page at 1340.

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0: 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Respond to 1754 Northwest Paint Road. 1754 Northwest Paint Road. Unknown age male, not conscious, but he is breathing. Passed out in the yard. All traffic, fire ground 3. End of your second final page at 1342.
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0: 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He is breathing. He is sick. He's going to be 87.
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0: Yes, ma'am. You can show Cash Rescue 1 en route to paint.
1: 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Just be advised to stage.
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2: 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He's in his underwear and shirt here. He's in the, laying here in the yard by the porch, and I have the weapon.
1: Clear, 185.
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Dispatch to Kirk BMS, Walton Engine 5, Kirk BMS, Walton Engine 5, AMR, at 4219 Southwest Summit Avenue, 4219 Southwest Summit Avenue, for an 84-year-old female, conscious, breathing, possible stroke. This will be a Charlie level call.

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1: 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I'll update her again.

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1: Go ahead.
0: So, ma'am, it's going to be just west of Pumpkin Center at the Highway 7 and 65 intersection. It's going to be a white Kia model King Sam, Oklahoma tag, Queen John George 559.

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2: 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She got her husband on the way to help fix her with the tire. 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
1: No criteria for an EOD. 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Someone not cooperative. I'll be 10-8, 331s, so I'm going to be on scene with first responders for a little bit.
0: 10-4.
2: Hey, show me around to the cattle out on, I think it was Dillon.
0: 10-4.

Dispatch to Memorial EMS, Walton Engine 2, Memorial EMS, Walton Engine 2, EMR at 14th and Lee, Southwest 14 Southwest Lee Boulevard, for about a 40-year-old male, conscious, breathing, saying he's possibly having a heart attack. This has not been coded yet,

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1: Go ahead.
0: Yes, ma'am. You just show all cash fire units clear of this incident on Paint. All cash fire units will be available for call.
1: 10-4. Dispatch to Memorial EMS, Lawton Engine 6. Memorial EMS, Lawton Engine 6, EMR at the Marauder Retirement, 3610 Southeast Huntington Circle, 3610 Southeast Huntington Circle, room 441, for a 55-year-old female, conscious, breathing, skull patient with a head injury. This will be a Bravo level call.
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2: Go ahead for both.
1: I have you would start me an ambulance up here at the courthouse for a elderly female. She's going to be having trouble breathing. Last name of Whitehead, first name of Erling.
2: Clear. Where are you located out in the courthouse?
1: We'll be up here on the fifth floor. She is conscious of breathing. Everything's fine. She's just going to need to be transported to the memorial.
2: Dispatch is clear. Dispatch to 331. Go ahead with your traffic.
0: Yes, ma'am. Just going to tell you, I'm 10-8. Patient refused medical. Everything's 10-2. We're back to 10-8.
2: 10-4.
3: 335, dispatch.
2: Go ahead.
3: Yes, ma'am. In reference to the follow-up 21, I went ahead and took care of that. You just had some additional information regarding the report that was taken. You can clear that for me and show me back tonight.
2: 10-4.

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0: Yes, 343 dispatch. Show me out at 3809 Northwest Columbia on a Force 1 training hangar. I'm sorry, rate of execution.
1: 10-4.

0: Dispatch 2, Engine 4, Engine 3, Ladder 1, Rescue 4, Squad 5, Battalion 1, Battalion 2, Memorial EMS. Structure fire at 1609 Northwest Andrews Avenue, 1609 Northwest Andrews Avenue. Again, it's going to be a structure fire with animals inside the building, and I just went back inside.
1: And responding.
0: This is Trick, ma'am.
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0: 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Where do you need them at exactly?
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0: 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Dispatch, can you mark lost stop?
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2: 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We're on scene.
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3: The dispatch is clear. Have a good day.
0: One. 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You can just continue par at this time.
3: 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Andrews Command.

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Respond to 12027, U.S. Highway 62. 12027, U.S. Highway 62 at the Porter Hill store.

0: continue suspension.
1: Animals have been accounted for at this time.
2: Okay. The call taker just said the Porter Hill store. I will confirm with them to say which store they're going to be at.
0: Okay, I'm right next to this, so I'll check the store first then. Thank you.
2: 10-4.

0: Ladder one's clear, reporting to Rio.
1: Dispatch 322, the caller asked him or said that he's across from the bait shop, but did not specify if he was at the gas station.
2: Okay, I think I'm 97 with him. He's going to be in a black Nissan Sentra parked at the gas station.
1: 10-4.

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1: 10-4.

0: 哎，对，重点就是损失。
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2: Could be a woman with a patient now, 32-year-old male, conscious and breathing, complaining of chest pain, feeling dizzy, a little shaky. He was en route to the ER and pulled over due to the symptoms.
1: 10-4.

0: dispatch, Kirk CMS, Walton Engine 5. 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Vehicle accident at 40th Street and West Gore Boulevard. Northwest 40th Street and West Gore Boulevard. Going to be a two-vehicle accident with unknown injuries. Possibly now saying entrapment. Still getting further.
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1: Andrews, command, go ahead.
0: Yes, sir. Just advising for the vehicle accident at 40th and Bloor. I just dispatched out. I have engine 5 and Kirk 256 en route. There is entrapment. She just can't get her door stuck. Do you want me to send a secondary unit?
1: Negative. Not at this time. Engine 5 will advise if they need additional assistance.

0: 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There's no entrapment at this accident on Gore.
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0: 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Reporting rehab.

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0: 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I'll be 10-7. You'll have a good day.
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0: 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Can you notify LPD that the unit at 17th and Andrews is able to return to service?
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Dispatch to Memorial EMS, Walton Engine 1, Memorial EMS, Walton Engine 1, EMR, at 406 Northwest Columbia Avenue, 406 Northwest Columbia Avenue, for a 69-year-old female, conscious, breathing, not alert. This is a possible stroke. This will be a Charlie level call.

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1: Thank you, clear, engine 3.
0: Engine 3 to engine 4. Engine 4, report to rehab. Engine 4 is clear, report to rehab.
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0: 335 dispatch and 322
1: 1075. Go ahead.
0: Sweet. It's going to be 45th and Lee at the stripes. It's going to be a gray Toyota Tundra, Oklahoma tag, Tom 18.
1: Do you need a bag?
0: 1050, I'm good for now.
1: 10-4.
0: It's fine, too slow.

0: Memorial South.
1: The flaps clear.
2: Roger, Andrews Command. Battalion 1 will be passing command back to Engine 4 Officer. Battalion 1 will be returning service.
1: The flaps is clear.

0: Maybe a possible 88. Just stand by for further.
1: 331, I'll be in route. I'm over on 62.
2: So I just quit. Be around. And dispatch at 1050 with any cattle out.
3: Dispatch is clear. Dispatch 335. I'll start a LPD unit that way until other SO get there.

0: 321 County. I'm at I-44 and Lee. I'll be with him here shortly. I'll be out with him.
1: Ten four.

0: 335 dispatch, can you do a 44 check when ready?
1: Fox 4, go ahead.
0: Yes, ma'am, it's going to be by social, 583-04-6262. Should be for a Luis Diaz.
1: For, did she provide a date of birth?
0: Yes, ma'am, it's going to be April 21st, 1964.
1: And my apologies, is this going to be a male or female?
0: It's going to be a male.
1: 10-4.
2: Three, 22, 331, Egan 22, sir.
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1: Yes, ma'am. It's going to be Lincoln, Union, Ida, Sam. And a correction for the date of birth year is going to be 1962.
0: 10-4.

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0: 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For an unknown age male, not conscious, not breathing. CPR is not in progress at this time.
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1: Yes, ma'am.
0: Yes, sir. His 44s are clear.
2: 13th Street Command.
0: There, 13th Street Command.

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dispatched to Memorial EMS, Walton Engine 4, Memorial EMS, Walton Engine 4, EMR at 1114 Northwest Lincoln Avenue, 1114 Northwest Lincoln Avenue, for a 40-year-old male, conscious, breathing, possible stroke. This will be a Charlie level call.

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0: 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Made contact with Mark, who's wanting to report credit card fraud. His 21 is 580-585-8533. Again, 580-585-8533.
1: That's clear. 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

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Traffic accident with injury at 6th and Lee, Southwest number 6 and Southwest Lee Boulevard. And it's going to be a vehicle accident with one injured at this time, 6th and Lee.

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0: 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This will be an alpha-level call.
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0: 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Apartment B as in boy 2, for a 69-year-old female, conscious, breathing, accidentally took too much medication, and is now has a blood sugar of over 500. This will be a Charlie level call.
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0: 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We'll be doing a static display. We'll let you know when we're back up and running.
1: Good, copy, sir. Thank you.
2: Yeah, 121.

0: 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Have a good afternoon.
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0: 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Have a good evening.
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1: Zero to 9.
0: Yes, ma'am. I need to report.
2: No, it's
0: sorry about that, RD. Dispatch, this is RD 50. I need to report. We have a he cat. At this time, we have a 19-year-old male, conscious and breathing. They are requesting an ambulance at AXP November.
1: Sir, copy. I've got a 19-year-old age male. He has a PXC November. Engine 1, Fort Sillium, stand by for pounds.

0: Engine 1, Fort Sill EMS. Engine 1, Fort Sill EMS. Respond to you, AXP November. AXP November, reported heat casualty.
1: Engine 1, I'm responding.
2: 6-5 is clear and responding.
0: Very happy, showing engine 1 in Fort Sill, medic 5, en route to AXP November, 19 year of age male, conscious breathing, heat related injury.
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0: 343, this is my show me out 288.
1: Air 343. 255, come on, this is Roger. We're going to be emerging 2 miles on the moon.

0: Go ahead.
1: Yes, ma'am. On that Oklahoma, Queen George Young, 718. Looks like a Chrysler 300. Pulled into the parking lot at Watonka Animal Chiropractic. Veterinary Hospital.
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0: Air 142.

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2: Bus clear 322, last unit I covered you, I'm sorry.
1: Zebra 423, you can show me 10-8.
3: I have arrived on scene.
0: I'll be out at 288 as well.
2: Air 335. 335, I also have a 21 for you when you're ready.
0: Go ahead.
2: Okay, RP has questions in reference to PO. Contact Angela. The number 405-973-5651, 405-973-5651, and were you clear on Skyline?
0: Ten four, yes ma'am, my apologies. I went ahead and took a report for him and I'm clear from that 21. I'll go ahead and call Angela.
2: That's clear, thank you.
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1: Okay, thank you. I appreciate that. I took over for your prior dispatcher.

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1: Battalion 1, go ahead.
0: Yes, sir. Can you call dispatch, please?
1: Battalion 1, clear. Stand by.

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She's in Guadalupe, Texas, but I just had questions about filing a report.

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1: And we show myself at 147, 310-6 in Rapid Sterling. Do we have a Sterling unit tonight?
0: 10-4, Sterling 170.
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1: One 48, this 1322. 148, 321.
2: Yes, 322, good sir.
1: Yes, 322, thank you. Hey, sir, just by the, myself, 147, being around the Sterling for, Municipal 44.
2: I'm good, sir. Can you back?
1: No, I think we're good, sir. Unless you're just, unless you're over here.
2: I'm not, but I can be. I'll be careful.
1: Okay, I think we're good. I'll advise.

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0: 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Respond to 18602 Southeast Coombs Road. 18602 Southeast Coombs Road. 73-year-old female, conscious and breathing with a fall. No injuries at this time. Mainly just a list assist. All traffic on Fire Ground 3. Enter your first page at 1729.
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Dispatch Kirk CMS, Lawton Engine 2, Kirk CMS, Lawton Engine 2, EMR at CVS, 1016 Southwest Lee Boulevard, 1016 Southwest Lee Boulevard. B for an unknown H male, conscious, breathing, unknown issue at this time, having abnormal breathing. This will be a Charlie level call.

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1: 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Respond to 18602 Southeast Coombs Road. 18602 Southeast Coombs Road. It's going to be for a 73-year-old female, conscious and breathing with a fall. All traffic on Fire Ground 3, end of your first page at 1732.
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1: 423.
0: I have a 911 hangup at Holy City Road and Rush Lake Road. Holy City Road and Rush Lake Road. No signs of distress. People on the line talking about prairie dogs. 1050 callback.
1: Okay, I'm clear. 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
2: 372 is at 323. I can head that way. I'm on 115 already.
1: Yeah, if you want to check it out, it's right there off the off of 49. You should be able to see them at the pullout.
2: Okay, clear.

0: dispatch to unit en route to Holy City Road and Rush Lake Road, Yukon 22. They just called back and verified code 4.
1: .372 cleared.
2: 423 cleared also. Thank you, 372.

0: 140, dispatch. 148, bad. Four seven be clear from CCDC, and we'll be en route to 1332 Northwest Taft. If you can advise LPD, it's going to be for Eldon Municipal 44. Definitely. Dispatch also, it's at their discretion if they want to come out or not. We're not requesting, we're just advising.
1: Definitely.

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0: I'll be 1075 on Highway 49 west of Mattache. It is a white Toyota RAV4 with Tennessee tag 937, Boy King Henry David.

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1: Can I get a 4344 on a Tennessee driver's license number 13886058 2? Should come back to a Daniel Everett Yohorchuk. Union Henry Ocean Robert Charles Henry Union King.
0: Down for it.

Dispatch Memorial EMS Engine 4, Memorial EMS Engine 4, 35 Northwest 29th Street, 35 Northwest 29th Street, 63-year-old male, conscious, breathing, chest pain. This is Charlie Level

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0: 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The 1075 on Highway 49 east of Stony Point is a white Jeep Cherokee with Oklahoma tag, Ida uniform, Victor 173.
1: Definitely.

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1: 10-4.
2: .334 dispatch, I'll be 10-8.
3: And I'm your west side tonight.
1: 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Evening, sir.
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0: Fort Hill EMS and engine one standby for an EMR at building 5966 Roswell.
1: Three turn around dispatch, be tonight, east side, good evening.
2: Clear 329, yes, sir.
3: 324 dispatch B10A, good evening, I'll be your ozone tonight.
2: Yes, sir.
0: South DFAC, 20-year-old female conscious, breathing, heart issues.
4: Boys, go ahead and respond.
3: Medic 5 is clear.
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5: Memorial 121 is going to be en route to Memorial Main. 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

0: around 61 County, 75.
1: One, 61, go ahead.
0: I'll be here at New Hope in Paiute. Right now I have a trailer tag, Oklahoma 396, 4 Paul 6. I'll get to the vehicle tag in just a second.
1: 10-4.
2: 334 dispatch, I'll be 1057 at Jackson Park, Jan.
1: 10-4.
3: 124 dispatch, I'll be 67 Loves on 4.
1: 10-4.
0: 161 County, the vehicle tag is Oklahoma, be Ocean Henry John 455.
1: 10-4.

0: Buzzing.
1: So that you know, we are not on scene at this time. Currently en route.
0: The unit that was calling, I need for you to dig in, because all I'm getting is radio static.

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1: 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Adam 088-169-081.

0: Dispatch, this is Medic 5. We have arrived on scene.
1: Three 34, just as I'm back tonight.

0: Dispatch 161, 1012 FYI.
1: Jim, thank you, Gloria.
0: There is a FYI 48 hit for Mr. Brown, or a convicted sexual offender out.